ever heard of Backwards Beach Day? I'm Nikki Lee, and a mom online is going viral for her brilliant idea because it's so obvious you'll say, why didn't I think of that before? It's called Backwards Beach Day, and it just means instead of waking up early, fighting the crowds, and staying at the beach for the hottest part of the day,

go later, closer to sunset. She was mainly concerned with her young kids and how they were always cranky, having to deal with lunch and naps out there. She said, most of the time, it's just a disaster. So instead of having a relaxing morning, feed your kids, let them take a nap, and everyone is refreshed. Then you go to the beach. And a lot of people will be leaving when you're arriving, so you'll get more of the beach to yourself. It's genius.

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4: Occasional showers and thunderstorms tonight, mid-60s. West winds 10 to 15, gusting to 30 miles per hour. Tomorrow, some showers and thunderstorms in the afternoon, 81. Tomorrow night, rain likely, 55. Friday, sunny, windy, 79. Friday night, mostly clear, 60. Saturday, rain possible in the afternoon, 82. Saturday night, some showers, 54. And for Sunday, sunny, 71.

right, it's time to spill the tea on what's going on in Hollywood and beyond. I'm Nikki Lee, and Tom Hanks says he, Martin Short, and Steve Martin get together the night before their colonoscopies and compete to be the last one to use the bathroom. That's crazy. And Matt Damon is now a rapper under the name The Nomad, which is Damon spelled backwards. It's part of a campaign for his charity water.org, which helps bring clean water to people around the world who need it. The Nomad. It kind of reminds me of like the Martian type thing, you know, that gives me that feel. In the upcoming movie Supergirl, Supergirl has pierced ears even though her skin is bulletproof. Director James Gunn explained that she could get pierced on a planet with a red sun where she has no superpowers. Oh, so she wouldn't be bulletproof there. That makes sense. And Machine Gun Kelly got really sick when he got his massive blackout tattoo a few years ago. His lymph nodes were hit, his skin turned yellow, and he wasn't able to move certain parts of his upper body. That is just crazy. And that's all the tea I got for today.

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These days, you can't go to a sporting event or any event like a concert or a wedding for that matter without seeing people with their heads buried in their phones. I'm guilty of it too. There are probably fathers who get caught scrolling during a child's birth. So I'm Nikki Lee, and in a new survey, 1 in 10 adults admit they've missed a once-in-a-lifetime moment because they were too busy messing around on their phone. 46% have admitted that they've scrolled during situations that they should have been present for, like a birth or a birthday party or family gathering. 52% say they've been so distracted by their phone, they've had to rewind a movie or TV show to figure out what's going on. I am so guilty of that. And another 66% admit that they'll sometimes pick up their phone without a clear reason. And 47% wish they could reclaim the time they've wasted on their smartphones. Honestly, I do, like, I love my phone. It's very much a part of me now. But I do sometimes wish, like, social media and that stuff had never been invented.

Okay, so I just had said that sometimes I wish like phones and internet had not been invented. But then, you know, things like this come along and I'm like, okay, that's probably a good thing that that's around. I'm Nikki Lee, and apparently some guys in LA thought it would be funny to hit golf balls into traffic and buildings downtown. Well, the internet has tracked them down. But the only thing is, it's not clear if police will go after them. I'm thinking they're probably going to, because if they've done it once, unless they know the internet has tracked them down, they will probably do it again.

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1: On Saturday, it's the annual Sauk County Dairy Breakfast on the Farm. 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And most public libraries across the area have begun their summer reading programs for kids and adults. More information, contact your local public library. 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Occasional showers and thunderstorms tonight, mid-60s. West winds 10 to 15, gusting to 30 miles per hour. Tomorrow, some showers and thunderstorms in the afternoon, 81. Tomorrow night, rain likely, 55. Friday, sunny, windy, 79. Friday night, mostly clear, 60. Saturday, rain possible in the afternoon, 82. Saturday night, some showers, 54. And for Sunday, sunny, 71.

You know, I was wondering, you know, if you could keep on, because the force, it's got a lot of power, and it makes me feel like that.

by taking a look at what was going on this day back in the day. I am Nikki Lee, and in 1935, on this day, Alcoholics Anonymous was founded in Akron, Ohio by William G. Wilson. Also on this day, 1943, the ballpoint pen was patented, which is why today is National Ballpoint Pen Day. And also on this day in 1982, that's the year I was born, Stephen King published The Gunslinger, which is the first book in the Dark Tower series. On this day in 1994, Speed was released, starring Sandra Bullock and Keanu Reeves. Also on this day, Ray Charles died of liver failure. Tragically, he never saw it coming. And that was in 2004. And on this day in 2007 was the final episode of The Sopranos. I loved that show. It was such a good show. And that's what was happening on this day, back in the day.

Hey, it's Nikki Lee, and I kind of spoke about this a little bit the other day. Well, it sounds like, well, it doesn't sound like, it looks like Ariana Grande and Ethan Slater have reportedly ended their relationship. And that is the Wicked co-star, Ariana Grande. He was her co-star. They have amicably called it quits after nearly 3 years of dating, according to a source. And Slater and Grande met while working on Wicked, which began filming in December of 2022. And Grande played Glinda in the film, as we know, while Slater played Bach. The pair first photographed together at Michelle Yeoh's Oscar party in March of 2023 alongside their Wicked co-star, Cynthia Erivo. Grande and Slater, both of whom were married previously, were spotted together in public a few times, including in October of 2023 when Grande attended Bam a Lot on Broadway to support Slater, who was appearing in the show. They appeared to make their relationship Instagram official in 2024, November, that is, when they each shared some behind-the-scenes photos of themselves. And Grande is currently on her Eternal Sunshine tour, which kicked off on June 6th. She's expected to make stops across North America in Los Angeles, Austin, New York, Boston, Montreal, and more. So before hitting the stage at the O2 in London on August 15th for a multi-run show, that's where she's heading eventually. So her upcoming album, Petal, will be released on July 31st. And wasn't Ethan Slater, like, married when they first started hooking up? I think that might have been the case.

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1: Variable cloudiness, temperature falling to the mid-60s, west winds 5 to 10 miles per hour. Thursday, some showers and thunderstorms in the afternoon, 81. Thursday night, rain at times, 55. Friday, sunny, windy, 79. Friday night, mostly clear, 60. Saturday, some showers in the afternoon, 82. Saturday night, a chance of rain, 53. And for Sunday, sunny, 71.

Forget about the house tour. Sienna Spyro is giving fans the My House Tour. I'm Nikki Lee, and that's the name of the British singer's upcoming North American headlining tour, which will start October 13th in Nashville and is set to wrap up November 10th in Los Angeles. Pre-sales start June 16th. The tour comes in support of Sienna's new album, Visitor, which is out July 3rd. The Die on This Hill singer, which I love that song, says in a statement that, "I truly can't wait for this tour. This is the biggest I've ever done, and we're going to perform in places I've never been before. So I'm excited to see you all and sing the songs from Visitor with you." Prior to her tour, Sienna will be playing a run of festival shows starting August 1st with Lollapalooza in Chicago. She'll also appear at the Newport Jazz Festival in Rhode Island, Outside Lands in San Francisco, All Things Go in both New York and Maryland, and Austin City Limits in Texas. I'm sorry, I'm

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All right, it's time to be the social media jury duty. I'm Nikki Lee. Please take your seats for today's case between a man and a kid at a supermarket. So, a viral video online shows a mother defending her 7-year-old daughter after the child flipped off an elderly man at the grocery store. The girl supposedly gave him the finger because he was moving too slow and was in her way. The mother confronts the man, and he admits he called her rude, and she also admits he's old and kind of slow. Or he admitted that, not her, but she was probably thinking it. The mother says the girl can be rude because she's only 7. The man disagrees and says, I'm an elder, I'm her elder, and she needs to show me a little respect. Some commenters online are saying that the guy shouldn't call her rude regardless of what she did because she's a child, and it's up to the mother to deal with her behavior. Others online say the guy acted appropriately, especially since the mother shows no intention of holding the girl accountable. It's also worth pointing out that the girl didn't just flip him off. There is a video, and she says she did it because the man was being a, quote, slow ASS. Yeah. So, yeah, that's it. I think I'm on the guy's side. What about you? Think on that.

Hey, it's Nikki Lee with my world famous random fact of the day. So nobody born after 1935 has ever walked on the moon. NASA astronauts Charles Duke was the one who was born most recently, and that was October of 1935.

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4: Variable cloudiness, temperature falling to the mid-60s. West winds 5 to 10 miles per hour. Thursday, some showers and thunderstorms in the afternoon, 81. Thursday night, rain at times, 55. Friday, sunny, windy, 79. Friday night, mostly clear, 60. Saturday, some showers in the afternoon, 82. Saturday night, a chance of rain, 53. And for Sunday, sunny, 71.

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1: Hey, it's Sarah with you. Why do men not understand how long it takes to get your hair cut and colored? I had an appointment this week to get my hair cut. And I mean, when I told my husband, I just said I was going to get my hair cut, but he should know. I'm going to get my hair cut and I'm going to get it highlighted. It's going to take like 2 hours at the very least. I went after I got done with work, and of course, I did not get back until after 7 o'clock at night, and the whole time he's bugging me. Where are you? When are you going to be back? The boys are looking for you. It takes forever to get your hair done if you're a woman, but I got to get those grays covered up. I mean, I got to be looking pretty. Yeah, it just takes forever. I mean, why can't we ever get a couple hours to ourselves? I mean, that's the real question.

Lost its faith, our colors will fade eventually. So if our time is running out, day after day, we'll make the mundane a masterpiece. Oh my, my, oh my, my love, I take one look at you, you're taking me out.

Sarah with you. We finally have our first look at the newest star of the upcoming live-action Scooby-Doo series, and he's an actual Great Dane puppy. He is so cute. USA Today shared the photo, and fans are losing it over how perfectly this little guy fits the role. The show is being developed for Netflix, and producers say they wanted a real dog to bring Scooby-Doo to life instead of relying on CGI, and I'm so glad they did. The puppy will grow into an oversized, goofy Great Dane that we all know and love, and trainers are already working with him to prep for filming. The series will follow a younger Mystery Inc., so having a puppy Scooby makes a perfect, you know, makes perfect sense. For young actors, four young actors are taking on the iconic lead roles, with McKenna Grace as Daphne, Tanner Hagen as Shaggy, Abby Ryder-Forston as Velma, and Maxwell Jenkins as Fred. No release date yet, but the internet has officially adopted this dog as the new favorite celebrity, and he is cute. If you have not seen the picture, I'm excited about this. Go look it up.

0: you. Jared Isaacman, the NASA administrator, hailed the creation of Earth's first star fleet on Tuesday as he revealed the Artemis 3 crew and details of the next stages of the space agency's project to return humans to the moon. An Italian astronaut, Luca Paramento, of the European Space Agency, will be the pilot of the planned two-week mission to lower Earth orbit next year that'll test lunar landers from private companies Blue Origin and SpaceX. Three Americans, Andre Douglas, Frank Rubio, and Randy Bresnik form the rest of the all-male crew of four, paving the way for the planned first human lunar landing in 56 years on Artemis in 2028. Pretty cool.
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4: Variable cloudiness, temperature falling to the mid-60s. West winds 5 to 10 miles per hour. Thursday, some showers and thunderstorms in the afternoon, 81. Thursday night, rain at times, 55. Friday, sunny, windy, 79. Friday night, mostly clear, 60. Saturday, some showers in the afternoon, 82. Saturday night, a chance of rain, 53. And for Sunday, sunny, 71.

Hey, it's Sarah with you. Do you leave your kids a summer chore list for when you're at work? I do, but I left it verbally today. And guess what? They had it done when I came home. They did the vacuuming and the dishwasher, started it and emptied it. So it was a pretty mild chore list today. And we'll see how they do the next chore list. But I was pretty impressed for the first day that they were home alone with the chore list.

Hey, it's Sarah. The World Cup kicks off today, and even though most of the games take place in the US, Americans really don't care, apparently. The rest of the games will be in Mexico and Canada. My son did ask me if we could watch. According to a new poll, 54% of Americans are not at all interested in the tournament. Another 14% are not very interested. Only 13% say they're very interested, and another 16% say they're somewhat interested. 59% of Americans don't expect to watch any matches, while 16% say they'll watch when they can, and 5% will watch matches every day. In a separate poll, 72% of U.S. soccer fans say they would bet against their own team if they thought they could win money. The most traitorous state is North Carolina, where 87% would betray the United States. Connecticut is the most faithful state, with only 50% willing to commit athletic treason.

Hey, it's Sarah. You can't go to a sporting event, concert, or wedding without seeing people with their heads buried in their phones. And there are probably fathers who get caught scrolling during a child's birth. In a new survey, 1 in 10 adults admit that they've missed a once-in-a-lifetime moment because they were too busy messing around on their phone. 46% admit that they've scrolled during situations where they should have been present, like a birthday party, a family gathering, or, well, sightseeing. 52% of people say they've been so distracted by their phone, they've had to rewind a movie or TV show to figure out what's going on. 66% admit that they'll sometimes pick up their phone without a clear reason, and 47% wish that they could reclaim the time they've wasted on their smartphone. I think we would all be better off. Do you remember when we were all watching commercials? Or is that when we just went to the bathroom and got snacks?

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2: What a comeback for the New York Knicks.
3: 5.7 left. No timeouts remaining. Ananobi is handed the ball. Finds Brunson at midcourt. Launches a straight on three. Missed it short. Tip by Ananobi. He put it in. Ananobi put it in. The Knicks take the lead with 1.2 to go.
4: It's not over.
2: You heard it on the Knicks Radio Network. They were down 29, came all the way back to defeat the Spurs 107-106. Anunoby ended with 33 points. Jalen Brunson was the leading scorer of the game, ended with 36 points. New York now leads the series 3-1. Game 5 will be back in San Antonio on Saturday. In baseball, the White Sox held on 2-1 against the Braves. Chicago is now in first place in the AL Central. The A's defeated the Brewers 4-3, and the Pirates came back to take down the Dodgers 9-8.
5: Variable cloudiness, temperature falling to the mid-60s, west winds 5 to 10 miles per hour. Thursday, some showers and thunderstorms in the afternoon, 81. Thursday night, rain at times, 55. Friday, sunny, windy, 79. Friday night, mostly clear, 60. Saturday, some showers in the afternoon, 82. Saturday night, a chance of rain, 53. And for Sunday, sunny, 71.

decades. A communication expert says that a simple period at the end of a text message can mean totally different things depending on your age. Megan Gerhardt, a professor at Miami University, studies how generations communicate. She says Gen Z often reads a period as harsh or even disapproving, while Gen X and boomers see it as basic punctuation or professionalism. Gerhardt calls this idea gentelligence, understanding generational differences instead of fighting over them, and it shows up everywhere in the workplace. Younger employees use emojis, LOLs, and softer cues to avoid sounding rude, while some managers think emojis look unprofessional. She says neither group is wrong, they just grew up with different norms. Her advice, when you're messaging someone much older or younger, remember they may read your tone very differently, whether you end with a period or a smiley face. It's good to keep in mind.

Hey, it's Sarah with you. A grocery receipt from 2006 is going viral after someone posted it online, and it's giving everyone a painful reminder of how much prices have jumped in 20 years. The receipt shows everyday items like bread, eggs, and produce ringing up for just a fraction of what we pay now. The shopper spent a little over $100 back then, and today the same cart would cost more than double, according to an ABC report. The receipt was discovered by a woman going through her mother's old belongings.

0: things and documents a grocery haul of 79 items for a total of $161.87, a figure that would be nearly impossible to replicate today. The post has sparked a wave of nostalgia and frustration as people compared their current grocery bills to what they paid in the mid-2000s. It's one more snapshot of how dramatically food prices have climbed, even for the basics.
1: Dearly beloved, we are gathered here today to get through this thing called life. Electric word, life, it means forever, and that's a mighty long time. But I'm here to tell you, there's something else. The afterworld. A world of never-ending happiness. You can always see the sun, day or night.

Hey, it's Sarah. What's the craziest thing you ever found in a fridge that you haven't opened in forever? Whatever it is, this woman in Southern California has you beat. She's in her 80s cleaning out her garage. She opens an old freezer and finds 20 sticks of live dynamite inside. She had no idea they were there. Total Looney Tunes moment. She called the police and the bomb squad evacuated nearby homes while they removed the explosives. The freezer had been sitting there for decades and she thinks the dynamite belonged to her late husband who passed away in 2014. Officials say if all 20 sticks had gone off, the blast could have leveled the area and caused major damage to the whole neighborhood. Since her husband is long gone, there's no criminal investigation. Just one very relieved community. How scary that could have gone so wrong.

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2: What a comeback for the New York Knicks.
3: 5.7 left. No timeouts remaining. Ananobi is handed the ball. Finds Brunson at midcourt. Launches a straight on three. Missed it short. Tipped by Ananobi. He put it in. Ananobi put it in. The Knicks take the lead with 1.2 to go.
2: It's not over. You heard it on the Knicks Radio Network. They were down 29, came all the way back to defeat the Spurs 107-106. Ananobi ended with 33 points. Jalen Brunson was the leading scorer of the game, ended with 36 points. New York now leads the series 3-1. Game 5 will be back in San Antonio on Saturday. In baseball, the White Sox held on 2-1 against the Braves. Chicago is now in first place in the AL Central. The A's defeated the Brewers 4-3, and the Pirates came back to take down the Dodgers 9-8.
4: Variable cloudiness, temperature falling to the mid-60s, west winds 5 to 10 miles per hour. Thursday, some showers and thunderstorms in the afternoon, 81. Thursday night, rain at times, 55. Friday, sunny, windy, 79. Friday night, mostly clear, 60. Saturday, some showers in the afternoon, 82. Saturday night, a chance of rain, 53. And for Sunday,

Hey, it's Sarah with you. Have you been watching anything good lately? I feel like I have been kind of in a lull and I'm really waiting for the next good summer show to start. I think the Netflix remake of Little House on the Prairie is going to come sometime this summer, so I'm kind of looking forward to that one. But after

Hey, it's Sarah with you. Apple's annual Worldwide Developers Conference was packed with new software. The star of the show was Siri AI, a new app that can answer questions, help with writing, and search your device for photos and information. Developers can start testing it already, with a public beta coming later this year. Apple also expanded its Apple Intelligence tools, letting users edit photos with AI, organize Safari tabs, monitor websites, and automatically fix weak passwords. New parental controls will give caregivers stricter oversight of kids' devices, including blocking apps and stepping in when inappropriate content is shared. And all new operating systems arriving this fall promise big speed boosts, apps launching 30% faster and photos loading 70% faster, and AirDrop up to 80% faster. So lots of upgrades there. And I'm still just hanging out with the iPhone 11.

Hey, it's Sarah with you. The Pittsburgh Steelers made headlines in May by bringing Aaron Rodgers back for one final season, but one of his receivers won't be sticking around. On Tuesday, the team released wideout Brandon Johnson just 2 months after signing him. The move came as Pittsburgh claimed punter Aiden Laros off waivers from Tampa Bay. Johnson's time in Pittsburgh has been a revolving door. He spent most of his first stint on the practice squad, saw limited snaps before being waived last August, and returned late last season without getting on the field. Across his NFL career, he's logged 25 catches for 326 yards and 5 touchdowns, mostly with Denver. The Steelers have now moved on again, leaving Johnson to continue his NFL journey elsewhere as Rodgers gears up for season number 23.

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2: What a comeback for the New York Knicks.
3: 5.7 left. No timeouts remaining. Ananobi is handed the ball. Finds Brunson at midcourt. Launches a straight on three. Missed it short. Tip by Ananobi. He put it in. Ananobi put it in. The Knicks take the lead with 1.2 to go.
2: It's not over. You heard it on the Knicks Radio Network. They were down 29, came all the way back to defeat the Spurs 107 to 106. Ananobi ended with 30.

0: 33 points. Jalen Brunson was the leading scorer of the game, ended with 36 points. New York now leads the series 3-1. Game 5 will be back in San Antonio on Saturday. In baseball, the White Sox held on 2-1 against the Braves. Chicago is now in first place in the AL Central. The A's defeated the Brewers 4-3, and the Pirates came back to take down the Dodgers 9-8.
1: Variable cloudiness, temperature falling to the mid-60s. West winds 5 to 10 miles per hour. Thursday, some showers and thunderstorms in the afternoon, 81. Thursday night, rain at times, 55. Friday, sunny, windy, 79. Friday night, mostly clear, 60. Saturday, some showers in the afternoon, 82. Saturday night, a chance of rain, 53. And for Sunday, sunny, 71.

Hey, it's Sarah with you. As Americans prepare to celebrate the country's 250th birthday, the birthplace of the Republican Party is traced back to small roots in Ripon, Wisconsin, and a little white schoolhouse that still stands today. That's what WISN News out of Milwaukee is reporting. It was 1854, and just as the Kansas-Nebraska Act was set to pass, which created the two territories and allowed settlers there to decide whether to legalize slavery, meetups popped up all over the North, including Ripon, and it happened to be a very blizzardy day, apparently, so the numbers were like right around 30 people on March 20th, 1854. That's what the director of Little White Schoolhouse said. The Wisconsin meetup brought together Whigs, Democrats, and free soldiers. They were farmers, lawyers, and merchants who emerged that Republicans opposed to slavery. Pretty neat that history dates back to Ripon, Wisconsin in the mid-1800s. America 250th.

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0: that's what you do.
1: Hey, it's Sarah with you. Hope you're staying cool during this humid and hot, stormy weather that we've been having over the past couple of days. Hopefully you didn't have any destructive weather by you. It's popsicle weather for sure. The popsicles are running low at my house, I think, with the kids home. They're definitely eating more than their fair share, I would say, of the popsicles. It's time to get back to summer school. Today was the first day.

Hey, it's Sarah with you. When I read this story, I knew I had to share it. At Siosen High School on Long Island, New York, teens learn the three R's, reading, writing with an R, and radio production. The school is home to the influential student-run radio station, WKWZ 88.5 FM, which has been broadcasting since 1973. The station has served as a stepping stone for public figures like filmmaker Judd Apatow, former CBS radio anchor Linda Kenyon, and ESPN broadcaster Jake Asman, all of whom were on-air personalities while students. Another name hoping to make his mark on the media industry is high school senior Jason Feldman. Currently co-station manager, Feldman is also the person behind the Subterranean Penthouse, the story of WKWZ, a recent documentary that pays tribute to WKWZ's early days while celebrating how far it's come. After noticing the station's light was starting to dim, the second-gen DJ set out to both revive and preserve it. The documentary, released earlier this year, features previously unseen archival footage and emotional interviews with alumni. It's not just about radio, he says. It's about giving students a place to find their voice, build confidence, and discover something that they may want to pursue in the future. Seeing how much this station has already meant to so many people makes me excited about the impact it can continue to have on future students. That's how I got interested in radio. There was a radio at my college, the University of Wisconsin-Whitewater. I never worked on it personally, but it inspired me to look into it, and my first job was in radio right out of college.

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2: What a comeback for the New York Knicks.
3: 5.7 left. No timeouts remaining. Ananobi is handed the ball. Finds Brunson at midcourt. Launches a straight on three. Missed it short. Tip by Ananobi. He put it in. Ananobi put it in. The Knicks take the lead with 1.2 to go.
2: It's not over. You heard it on the Knicks Radio Network. They were down 29, came all the way back to defeat the Spurs 107-106. Ananobi ended with 33 points. Jalen Brunson was the leading scorer of the game, ended with 36 points. New York now leads the series 3-1. Game 5 will be back in San Antonio on Saturday. In baseball, the White Sox held on 2-1 against the Braves. Chicago is now in first place in the AL Central. The A's defeated the Brewers 4-3, and the Pirates came back to take down the Dodgers 9-8.
4: Variable cloudiness, temperature falling to the mid-60s. West winds 5 to 10 miles per hour. Thursday, some showers and thunderstorms in the afternoon, 81. Thursday night, rain at times, 55. Friday, sunny, windy, 79. Friday night, mostly clear, 60. Saturday, some showers in the afternoon, 82. Saturday night, a chance of rain, 53. And for Sunday, sunny, 71.

proximity to the Gulf Stream. It's too early to know if this means a long-term recovery, but the first hatchlings are already emerging, and many nests were laid early in cooler temperatures, which could boost success rates. Leatherbacks are still endangered and face threats from fishing gear, boat strikes, plastic pollution, and changing ocean conditions. Visitors can learn more at the Gumbo Limbo Nature Center, where admission is free and donations support conservation. So if you're ever in that area, could be a pretty cool place to visit. Researchers will keep monitoring nests all summer as they work to understand what's behind this remarkable season. Pretty neat.

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2: What a comeback for the New York Knicks.
3: 5.7 left. No timeouts remaining. Ananobi is handed the ball. Finds Brunson at midcourt. Launches a straight on three. Missed it short. Tipped by Ananobi. He put it in. Ananobi put it in. The Knicks take the lead with 1.2 to go.
2: It's not over. You heard it on the Knicks Radio Network. They were down 29, came all the way back to defeat the Spurs 107-106. Anunoby ended with 33 points. Jalen Brunson was the leading scorer of the game, ended with 36 points. New York now leads the series 3-1. Game 5 will be back in San Antonio on Saturday. In baseball, the White Sox held on 2-1 against the Braves. Chicago is now in first place in the AL Central. The A's defeated the Brewers 4-3, and the Pirates came back to take down the Dodgers 9-8.
4: Variable cloudiness, temperature falling to the mid-60s. West winds 5 to 10 miles per hour. Thursday, some showers and thunderstorms in the afternoon, 81. Thursday night, rain at times, 55. Friday, sunny, windy, 79. Friday night, mostly clear, 60. Saturday, some showers in the afternoon, 82. Saturday night, a chance of rain, 53. And for Sunday,

0: Hey, it's Reed and Chelsea along with you. All right, so we got some storms that rolled through yesterday. You get that heat. You get that humidity. Yeah. And pow. You know what that's going to be like. Mm-hmm. But hopefully everybody was able to get through that. Okay. I was talking with Steph. Everybody's kind of got a fear of something, right? So Chelsea's fear is running out of food. And
1: Snakes.
0: But I think you having the cupboards bare, even if it's illogical, it still worries you.
1: Yep.
0: Steph told me, and I don't think she'd mind me saying it, like the power going out, that just really.
1: Yeah.
0: And you know, Steph is a happy, not carefree. She's a mom of three. She's a hardworking gal. But she's.
1: Yes. But,
0: and she was still great. I just talked to her yesterday, but she's just like, you know, if the power could go out, I get a little, I don't really. And that was kind of, it was just very interesting to me.
1: I think that, you know, some people have those generators or whatever, and yeah. I see it, Reed. I see it because you got the chest freezer full of junk. You don't want to lose it.
0: Maybe the fridge in the garage.
1: Remember that one time, like last year, Reed, when it was a minor storm and our power was out for like 16 hours? It was insane.
0: It's almost too like,
1: and
0: the power's
1: gonna
0: go out.
1: Complaining because those people that are at the work for the utility companies, they work hard.
0: Oh, and
1: they're
0: people
1: up in the middle of the night and all that. I don't mean it to sound ungrateful.
0: People have had flooding issues, obviously, this past spring. And so, no, these are minor things. But it is like you kind of expect a big storm when you lose power for that long. But I think something just, I think a tree fell down on one part and did the stuff. So anyway, hopefully people got through that okay.
1: Okay.
0: But it was interesting with Steph. It's kind of, I think that's kind of her thing where it's just like she gets a little uneasy if there's a chance power could go out.
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1: Rain at times today, upper 70s, winds light and variable. Tonight, some showers, breezy, 54. Tomorrow, sunshine, 79. Tomorrow night, mostly clear, 60. Saturday, rain likely in the afternoon, 78. Saturday night, occasional rain, 53. And for Sunday, sunny, 71.

0: There's Chelsea. I'm Reed. This is crazy, Chelsea. A longtime Air Canada pilot has been charged in Canada after allegedly flying as a captain for about 17 years on a fake top-level pilot's license, carrying tens of thousands of passengers over that almost two decades on more than 900 flights.
1: How does this happen?
0: Police say Jeffrey Wall worked for Air Canada for 27 years, was promoted to captain in 2009, but never obtained the required airline transport pilot license for airplanes that is needed to serve as pilot in command. Investigators allege he misrepresented his qualifications to both the airline and the aviation regulators. So to be clear, this man could fly. It's not as if he, you know.
1: He just didn't.
0: Wasn't a catch me if you can type of situation, like, you know, with Leonardo DiCaprio, if you've ever watched the movie. That's not what this was. But,
1: gosh.
0: You know, he was at a level that he
1: shouldn't have been at.
0: Was not credentialed to be doing. And the other part of this is wow. That or he earned nearly $3 million Canadian dollars in salary during the period. Police compared the situation to a doctor practicing a specialty they're not licensed for, emphasizing that additional professional qualifications exist for safety reasons. So how did he finally get discovered?
1: I don't know.
0: In 2025, a routine review of his credentials uncovered anomalies in his license documents, prompting Air Canada to alert regulators. He retired that year, and a joint regulatory and criminal probe called Project Icarus or something, I don't know, began in January 2026. I wonder if it got so bad that after like a few years, he said, I can't own up to this, because then, you know, I could see in the first week, it's like, oh, we have a mistake here. But I wonder if it just kept going and going and going that but did he live every day wondering if he'd be caught? What kind of life is that?
1: That's wild, Reed.
0: Isn't that crazy?
1: I would be. So he was trying to do it. He was trying to
0: That's got to be on purpose. He's been fined. He faces 7 criminal counts, including fraud over $5,000, forging documents, possessing counterfeit marks. He's scheduled to appear in court later this month. And dang, dude. Like, what are you doing?
1: Wild, Reed.
0: I mean, how did he come and go out of the United States if he did?
1: Yeah, that doesn't make any sense.

0: Hayes Reed and Chelsea Magnum, along with you, Chelsea. Let's go to another dating term. You know what catfishing is?
1: Yes, I do.
0: Kitten fishing is when someone...
1: Is it funny?
0: Kitten fishing, no. It's when someone tells small but intentional lies on dating apps or early dates to appear more attractive.
1: Oh.
0: Shaving years off their face, inflating height, exaggerating education, using old, heavily edited photos.
1: Sure, yeah.
0: So they say it's the PG version of catfishing, where the person is real, key details are misleading, they're not completely fake.
1: Yeah.
0: Examples include claiming a top university degree when they only took a course there, or posting glamour shots that no longer reflect where they're at appearance-wise. People frame the dating app world as a competitive marketplace. Many people enhance the truth because they feel it's the only way to stand out. But dang, what are you going to do? You're going to show up. Guys, you're going to show up and she's going to go, really? Like, I mean, how exaggerated are we talking about here? I can understand if you do a makeup heavy photo or something, but
1: right.
0: It's like, you're not 6'3". Like, you know, there's nothing wrong with being 6 foot or 5'10 or 5'8 or whatever, but it's just like, I just, to set yourself up then to have he or she go, what?
1: You said kitten fishing?
0: Kitten fishing. I was just laughing because the name is...
1: No, I know. It's very funny. It's clever.
0: It's very clever.
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1: Rain at times today, upper 70s, winds light and variable. Tonight, some showers, breezy, 54. Tomorrow, sunshine, 79. Tomorrow night, mostly clear, 60. Saturday, rain likely in the afternoon, 78. Saturday night, occasional rain, 53. And for Sunday, sunny, 71.

0: Reading Chelsea along with you. All right, so Knicks Spurs played last night. Chelsea, watched some of the game with me.
1: I did. It's becoming to be quite the series. Everybody's talking about it, and I was like, I don't know.
0: Watch game
1: the
0: four.
1: Knicks are so famous. They're the movies, yeah. All that. I think the Netflix series was based off of, you know, just basketball, and I don't know if it was the Knicks specifically.
0: It was the Los Angeles Lakers, but similar idea with all that. Here's the thing that if you're not a sports fan,
1: but they're the color of the Knicks. That's why I connected it that way.
0: Oh,
1: okay, there
0: I
1: we
0: put
1: go.
0: Put that together. I wonder if that was on purpose.
1: It's all about the unis, Reed. Come on.
0: Those are good uniforms. They are classic. Here's what I think people, if you're not even in sports, would find interesting is that the ticket prices for Game 4 plummeted after the Game 3 loss because Knicks fans knew they couldn't win it that night. So last night, win or lose, fans knew they can't actually hoist the trophy.
1: Got it.
0: Because the Spurs won Game 3. And so if you have watched the ticket prices on these things, it's crazy. But last night, ticket prices went way down because, you know, and when I went and saw the Bucks, they couldn't win the championship the game I was at.
1: Right.
0: But that was what worked for us. And
1: for you, Reed, you went by yourself?
0: My dad.
1: Okay.
0: And also, I think the ticket prices for that, like Game 6, were just, you know,
1: insane.
0: A little nutty. But anyway, I just found that part of it interesting that fans are like, oh, they can't win at all. It's like, don't you still want to see your team? And obviously, a ton of fans did and still paid good money, but just they weren't the unbelievable price that they were for Game 3.

0: Reed and Chelsea along with you. I never thought I'd talk so much Bears, Chelsea, but man, now there's reporting Illinois is scrambling to keep the Bears as the team moves ahead with its plans for a new stadium in Hammond, Indiana. I don't think most people, you and I are born and raised in the Midwest. I've never heard of Hammond, Indiana.
1: Nope.
0: Before this. And that's maybe the point, is they're fighting hard to get this new stadium. The state reportedly offering up to $1 billion in public funding, alongside a $2 billion commitment from the team. And in response, I mean, there, I think there are people, Illinois lawmakers, that are like, yeah, you're not going to leave. And now they're apparently, Illinois lawmakers are rushing to propose new legislation aimed at keeping the Bears, focusing on tax certainty and infrastructure support after earlier stadium-related efforts stalled.
1: What's been going on? What have these people been doing?
0: Well, all I know is if Hammond, Indiana gets them, you're probably never getting them back. And when you do look at the economic impact, and Bears fans are super proud of their teams, the Cubs, the White Sox, the Bulls, the Blackhawks, you know, and so to have one of your teams leave the state,
1: right,
0: is, I mean, I got a lot of family in the Chicago area. Like, that's, I think that matters. And I think some of these lawmakers are not going to want to have to answer to constituents about why are the Bears not here. Now, they would say, well, we're saving you on tax money, but sports is very emotional, and people don't always, the logic and the math won't always cut through like the emotion of your sports team. Again, they'll still be the Chicago Bears. It's just, you're going to go to Indiana to watch them play.
1: Yeah.
0: I mean, there's a lot of proud folks from Illinois going, this makes no sense.
2: Federal law requires retailers to check IDs for all tobacco purchases under age 21. Checking IDs is one of the most effective ways to keep tobacco products out of the hands of youth. The South Central Alliance for Tobacco works to reduce the impact of tobacco in our communities through the Wisconsin Wins program, which partners with local youth, retailers, and law enforcement to promote compliance and responsible sale practices. Please remember, when retailers ask for your ID, they're doing their job and helping to protect our youth, because one sale can make a lifelong difference.
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5: Rain at times today, upper 70s, winds light and variable. Tonight, some showers, breezy, 54. Tomorrow, sunshine, 79. Tomorrow night, mostly clear, 60. Saturday, rain likely in the afternoon, 78. Saturday night, occasional rain, 53. And for Sunday, sunny, 71.

Would you cry if you saw me crying? And would you save my soul?

0: Reed and Chelsea with you. Steph mentioned this to us the other day, and she is talking about it. We're going to talk about it, too, and that is that, you know, go to your local library, do their reading program if you got kids.
1: Woo-hoo!
0: Oftentimes, they can get a free pizza or win some prizes or whatever it might be.
1: Free admission to corn mazes I've seen.
0: Yep, movie theater tickets.
1: Oh, my gosh. I've seen so many cool stuff.
0: And it just gives your kids incentive. And what's great is, I mean, our two-year-old thinks she's going to read to us.
1: I know.
0: And as cute as it is the first week, then you're like, well, I need to teach you some words. You're not actually learning any words.

0: friends. And so we just tell her, if you read to us, it doesn't count towards your free little pizza.
1: It's true.
0: So now she sits there and
1: listens.
0: And she listens. So you can also use that as a way if you got a kid back on, get a kid back on track.
1: And it does help, obviously, for the older kids that are in school or whatever it may be. Is like, you need to go read on your own for so many minutes, and then you can check a thing off. So it's just something, another thing to occupy them that's not screens.
0: Well, and how do you keep your kids somewhat, I mean, I hate to say it, but smart during the summer?
1: Yep.
0: Have them read.
1: Yep.
0: You know, they don't have to do a bunch of crazy math problems. If they just, if they stick in that, if they work their brain that way, they should have an easier September, October.

0: Reed and Chelsea, along with you. So much discussion about the streaming world, Chelsea, and sports. Where are they going to be? Where are the Packers are going to play? All this stuff.
1: Oh, my gosh.
0: Paramount is shutting down the Bet Plus streaming service, or BET.
1: Oh, yeah. I have heard of that streaming service.
0: I think I've heard of it.
1: I've heard of it.
0: Am I saying it right?
1: BET.
0: It's not Bet?
1: I don't think so.
0: It shows you how much I know about it. But they announced plans to merge HBO Max and Paramount Plus, so they're officially starting that. But then they announced that BET Plus will officially be folded into Paramount Plus. Don't you wonder if Paramount Plus will exist someday? Or will that just be merged into this and that? What else is weird, too, is you get, like, get Peacock for free if you sign up for this thing that has nothing to do with Peacock. Like,
1: right.
0: You see all these big companies trying to kind of fold themselves together.
1: It is interesting. Even, yeah. Like, the, you know, cell phone companies are like, you know, come be with us. You'll get a subscription to this. And it's like, that's so interesting.
0: Yeah, and you can understand, like, the iPhone with Apple. But some of these, to your point, I was like, how do those two get connected? But it's just trying to offer more. I mean, I think the customer has never been in a better spot with the options.
1: Right.
0: With these companies just willing.

0: to do such crazy things.
1: Well, coming up, we need to talk about something that happened to me the other day, Reed.
0: Was it your cancellation thing or something different?
1: Yeah, that.
0: Okay.
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0: Lacrosse Central with victories over Baraboo and Portage Poinette. The winner will then face either River Falls or Holman Saturday for the sectional championship. The Scenic Bluffs Conference has announced its all-conference softball team for this spring. On the first team from Royal, Player of the Year, Bria Gruen, also Elizabeth Klipstein and Bryn Olson. From Hillsboro, Elizabeth Cairns. New Lisbon's Kerry Edgerton. From Nisida, Sophia Del Conte. Brookwood's Mallory Wallace and Regan Mullenkamp. And from Bangor, Jade Robinson and Abby Langer. On the second team, from Hillsboro, Harper Sullivan. From Royal, Kayla Rick. Honorable mention selections from Waniwak Center, Brinley Burns and Faith Dogs. From Royal, Kylie Rick and Annika Wolpet. And from Hillsboro, Michelle Hora and Hallie Mae Hora. The WIAA State Boys Team Tennis Championships this weekend in Madison. Division I quarterfinals tomorrow, Whitefish Bay and Hudson. Milwaukee Marquette against Nina. Lake Geneva Badger and Franklin. Middleton against Green Bay, Notre Dame. Division II, Shorewood and Madison Edgewood. Altoona against Kohler. The championship match is scheduled for Saturday. Home talent baseball, late result from Tuesday. Reedsburg fell to Holman 6-2. Luke Virch struck out 11 in a losing cause. James Corwith, two hits, including a home run. Home talent baseball tonight, Reedsburg at Dodgeville. Wisconsin Dells will be at Arena. The Brewers gave up three in the bottom of the seventh to fall to the Athletics 4-3. Jackson Churio with two hits, including a home run. Gary Sanchez, two hits, including a tater. Sal Frelick and Andrew Vaughn, two hits apiece. Chad Patrick, the loss. Magnum Media Sports.
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0: Rain at times today, upper 70s, winds light and variable. Tonight, some showers, breezy, 54. Tomorrow, sunshine, 79. Tomorrow night, mostly clear, 60. Saturday, rain likely in the afternoon, 78. Saturday night, occasional rain, 53. And for Sunday, sunny, 71.

0: Reading Chelsea with you. All right, Chelsea, let's hear the story from the other day. You just keep on kind of going, wow, I mean, it will never end, I guess.
1: So I had a subscription to something, or we as a family did. And I was just leaning back and forth. I'm like, oh, the summer's so busy. Are we going to really use it? So I was like, I'm going to cancel. I told Reed, I'm going to cancel. You know, it's just too busy. I'm not going to use it that much. I go to cancel. They offered me 50% of for the whole year. And I was like, okay. And then I kept it. So people are going to be like, why did you keep it? Because, you know, it is a convenient thing.
0: Well, and at
1: it
0: half
1: does
0: price,
1: help with the kids. And at half the price.
0: It's a no-brainer.
1: So I don't know. It's just like, do I really have to just cancel stuff for them to give me a better deal? It shouldn't be that way, but it is.
0: So here's what I want to understand from a marketing side is, will you ever be able to pay full price now?
1: No.
0: Because I think their idea is, well, if we get you hooked on this convenience, then when it goes back to the regular price, I can't live without it. And the other side of that is, no, I'll never be able to pay full price again.
1: No, it's true.
0: I mean, and you used to have to talk to like a customer representative and they put you through the ringer and they'd hand you off and hand you up. This is just right on, I think, on like an app, right?
1: Yeah.
0: It's they don't even have to fight that much.
1: Something, Reed.
0: I think they just want that credit card on file. They know that, I'm sure they have data that says if we can keep this on file some way, somehow, we're going to make more money in the long run.
1: Really?
0: But I don't know if that'll work.

0: Hey, it's Reed and Chelsea. Reed, I see that strawberry picking is in full swing, like where you can go out to the fields and get strawberries from local
1: They
0: farmers.
1: taste so good.
0: They're unbelievable. They taste delicious.
1: And
0: And
1: it's.
0: I'm just thinking, do we have time for this?
1: You have talked about this for about
0: I
1: 10
0: know.
1: years.
0: And it always falls in the busiest time for work
1: That's
0: for
1: when the harvest
0: us.
1: season is the same time when we get really busy. I have this vivid memory as a kid.
0: Oh, don't do this to me.

0: Now we're gonna have to go. Go
1: And I'll
0: ahead.
1: tell you, it was my mom's birthday. It would have been her birthday yesterday. So it's she passed when I was 9. The day that she passed, December 11th, is harder than June 10th for me
0: Her birthday, yeah.
1: because her birthday, and then my dad and mom got married on her birthday, so that was also
0: Wild.
1: their anniversary. So I have this vivid memory though of her. We went strawberry picking, and then we just put all the strawberries, you washed them off,
0: Oh, you did. Okay.
1: just
0: I don't
1: rinsed them,
0: remember
1: just a
0: that.
1: rinse, and then we just, it was a whole pile on our kitchen counter.
0: Oh, you wash them off at home.
1: Yep,
0: Okay. I was
1: yep.
0: like, do they have a rinsing
1: No,
0: station?
1: but it's even, you don't even have to wash them because they're so natural and
0: I
1: just,
0: know.
1: but you
0: You
1: rinse
0: have
1: them,
0: dirt.
1: whatever.
0: Okay. Bugs. Okay.
1: Yep, and then you just, we had a whole pile. It was, and as a kid, it looks like a mountain of
0: It
1: these
0: does.
1: strawberries, and we ate all of them. We just ate them, and we just talked as a family, and we just talked about how good they were, and we just enjoyed them, and that was dinner. I'm sure we had something else, but that was
0: How old were you,
1: basically
0: Gino?
1: dinner. I was probably 7 or 8 years old,
0: Okay.
1: and I just have that memory, and I remember as a kid going, when they're not cold,
0: I know.
1: and Chelsea doesn't like cold because of her teeth, but I just mean when they are never cold,
0: I know.
1: and they're just off the
0: It's
1: vine,
0: something about it, Reed.
1: It's just delicious. It's like, if you do freshly squeezed orange juice, it
0: I
1: just is
0: know.
1: very different than orange juice.
0: Yep.
1: And I just remember that as one of those memories I have as a kid. So now that I brought all that nostalgia up,
0: Yeah,
1: Chels,
0: no kidding. You're like, how do we not
1: yeah, that's
0: go?
1: probably what we'll have to do. And but I would say Grant's ready. Brielle would just eat everything. And they typically don't mind if you have one.
0: Right.
1: But we can't have her be like,
0: No, I
1: she
0: know.
1: ate
0: You
1: 25
0: do have
1: and
0: to be
1: you
0: respectful
1: do
0: to
1: absolutely.
0: that situation. So, good point, Reid.
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3: A line of severe thunderstorms rolled through the area yesterday afternoon, leaving tens of thousands of people without power for a time. Widespread power outages were reported in both Sauk and Columbia counties. Most, if not all, power has been restored. The possibility exists this afternoon of more severe weather with heavy rains and strong winds. A man from Columbia County was taken into custody on drug charges following an incident in the parking lot of a dollar store in Poinette. Arrested was 55-year-old Brent Schulenberg, charged with possession with intent to deliver methamphetamine and cocaine near a school. More charges could be filed. The city of Portage will begin reconstructing Pleasant Street between DeWitt and Hamilton. That's expected to begin next week. Water and sewer utilities will be replaced, and the roadway will have a new asphalt pavement surface. Work expected to continue through early fall. Pleasant will be closed to through traffic during the duration of the project. The State Department of Health Services is putting out a reminder to be alert for ticks this summer. There's been high activity statewide thanks to nymphal deer ticks, and are known to spread more tick-borne illnesses than the adult version. Officials warn these ticks are harder to see because of their size and can remain attached longer since it's harder to notice. You're encouraged to use insect repellent and more clothing to prevent ticks from attaching. And Circus Week in Baraboo goes into high gear beginning tonight. A concert from Professor Jerry Stitch's original circus band scheduled for this evening. The week will culminate with the annual Big Top Parade Saturday at 11 o'clock. More information at bigtopparade.com. Again, another line of showers and thunderstorms expected this afternoon and into tonight. Now you're up to date. I'm Tom Demeen, Magnum Media News.
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1: Rain at times today, upper 70s, winds light and variable. Tonight, some showers, breezy, 54. Tomorrow, sunshine, 79. Tomorrow night, mostly clear, 60. Saturday, rain likely in the afternoon, 78. Saturday night, occasional rain, 53. And for Sunday, sunny, 71.

0: She's Chelsea. I'm Reed. All right, Chelsea, at the risk of talking about sports a little too much, but the FIFA World Cup starts.
1: Yeah.
0: But the FIFA's under fire because, remember we talked about, they set the ticket prices so high.
1: Yes.
0: And a lot of people were like, well, I can't do that.
1: Correct.
0: So it really hurt demand.
1: Yep.
0: And there's a lot of seats that are unsold.
1: Yes.
0: And so they have all these last-minute changes to hotels and fan offers in these U.S. host cities. So they're kind of having to do these, I would argue, embarrassing offers to try and get people to do this stuff. Some people are framing it as a new low. So in Kansas City, FIFA canceled about 75% of its previously blocked hotel rooms, freeing up more than 22,000 room nights for the market just months before the tournament. Hotels had expected those reservations to be guaranteed business. So the cancellation without compensation has left local hotelers, I think is how you say it, with booking gaps during what was supposed to be a record summer. Similar large-scale reservation cancellations have occurred in other U.S. cities like Boston, Dallas, L.A., Philly, Seattle. They're seeing softer hotel demand than Canadian and Mexican hosts, which with high prices, visa issues, earlier inflated hotel room rates, all just weighing on fan travel and bookings. And I feel bad for these cities that went to these organizations and they said, look, like if you'll host as a city and you do all this stuff, you're going to

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3: 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The postseason continues for girls' soccer teams tonight with sectional semifinal play. In Division II, Sauk Prairie will host La Crosse Central. Sauk Prairie with tournament wins over Sparta and Toma. La Crosse Central with victories over Baraboo and Portage Poinette. The winner will then face either River Falls or Holman Saturday for the sectional championship. The Scenic Bluffs Conference has announced its all-conference softball team for this spring. On the first team from Royal, Player of the Year, Bria Gruen, also Elizabeth Klipstein and Bryn Olson. From Hillsboro, Elizabeth Cairns. New Lisbon's Carrie Edgerton. From Nacita, Sophia Del Conte. Brookwood's Mallory Wallace and Regan Mullenkamp. And from Bangor, Jade Robinson and Abby Langer. On the second team, from Hillsboro, Harper Sullivan. From Royal, Kayla Rick. Honorable mention selections from Waniwak Center, Brinley Burns and Faith Dogs. From Royal, Kylie Rick and Annika Wolpet. And from Hillsboro, Michelle Hora and Hallie Mae Hora. The WIAA State Boys Team Tennis Championships this weekend in Madison. Division I quarterfinals tomorrow, Whitefish Bay and Hudson. Milwaukee Marquette against Nina, Lake Geneva Badger and Franklin, Middleton against Green Bay, Notre Dame. Division II, Shorewood and Madison Edgewood, Altoona against Kohler. The championship match is scheduled for Saturday. Hometown in baseball, late result from Tuesday. Reedsburg fell to Holman 6-2. Luke Virch struck out 11 in a losing cause. James Corwith, two hits, including a home run. Hometown of baseball tonight, Reedsburg at Dodgeville. Wisconsin Dells will be at Arena. The Brewers gave up three in the bottom of the seventh to fall to the Athletics 4-3. Jackson.

0: Centurio with two hits, including a home run. Gary Sanchez, two hits, including a tater. Sal Frelick and Andrew Vaughn, two hits apiece. Chad Patrick, the loss. Magnum Media Sports.
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0: Rain at times today, upper 70s, winds light and variable. Tonight, some showers, breezy, 54. Tomorrow, sunshine, 79. Tomorrow night, mostly clear, 60. Saturday, rain likely in the afternoon, 78. Saturday night, occasional rain, 53. And for Sunday, sunny, 71.

0: Hey, it's Reed Chelsea along with you. All right, so we got some storms that rolled through yesterday. You get that heat. You get that humidity. Yeah. And pow. You know what that's going to be like. Mm-hmm. But hopefully everybody was able to get through that okay. I was talking with Steph. Everybody's kind of got a fear of something, right? So Chelsea's fear is running out of food. And
1: snakes.
0: But I think you having the cupboards bare, even if it's illogical, it still worries you.
1: Yep.
0: Steph told me, and I don't think she'd mind me saying it, like the power going out, that just really.
1: Yeah.
0: And you know, Steph is a happy, not carefree. She's a mom of three. She's a hardworking gal. But she's.
1: Yes. But,
0: and she was still great. I just talked to her yesterday, but she's just like, you know, if the power could go out, I get a little, I don't really. And that was kind of, that was just very interesting to me.
1: I think that, you know, some people have those generators or whatever, and yeah. I see it, Reed. I see it because you got the chest freezer full of junk. You don't want to lose it.
0: Maybe the fridge in the garage.
1: Remember that one time, like last year, Reed, when it was a minor storm and our power was out for like 16 hours? It was insane.
0: It's almost too like,
1: and
0: the power's
1: I feel bad
0: go out.
1: Complaining because those people that are at the work for the utility companies, they work hard.
0: Oh, and
1: they're up in the
0: had,
1: middle of the night and all that. I don't mean it to sound ungrateful.
0: People have had flooding issues, obviously, this past spring. And so, no, these are minor things. But it is like you kind of expect a big storm when you lose power for that long. But I think something just, I think a tree fell down on one part and did the stuff. So anyway, hopefully people got through that okay.
1: Okay.
0: But it was interesting with Steph. It's kind of, I think that's kind of her thing where it's just like, she gets a little uneasy if there's a chance power could go out.

0: There's Chelsea. I'm Reed. This is crazy, Chelsea. A longtime Air Canada pilot has been charged in Canada after allegedly flying as a captain for about 17 years on a fake top-level pilot's license, carrying tens of thousands of passengers over that almost two decades on more than 900 flights.
1: How does this happen?
0: Police say Jeffrey Wall worked for Air Canada for 27 years, was promoted to captain in 2009, but never obtained the required airline transport pilot license for airplanes that is needed to serve as pilot in command. Investigators allege he misrepresented his qualifications to both the airline and the aviation regulators. So to be clear, this man could fly. It's not as if he, you know.
1: He just didn't.
0: This wasn't a catch me if you can type of situation, like, you know, with Leonardo DiCaprio, if you've ever watched the movie. That's not what this was. But,
1: gosh,
0: you know, he was at a level that he
1: shouldn't have been at.
0: Was not credentialed to be doing. And the other part of this is that he earned nearly $3 million Canadian dollars in salary during the period. Police compared the situation to a doctor practicing a specialty they're not licensed for, emphasizing that additional professional qualifications exist for safety reasons. So how did he finally get discovered?
1: I don't know.
0: In 2025, a routine review of his credentials uncovered anomalies in his license documents, prompting Air Canada to alert regulators. He retired that year, and a joint regulatory and criminal probe called Project Icarus or something, I don't know, began in January 2026. I wonder if it got so bad that after like a few years, he said, I can't own up to this, because then, you know, I could see in the first week, it's like, oh, we have a mistake here. But I wonder if it just kept going and going and going that but did he live every day wondering if he'd be caught? What kind of life is that?
1: That's wild,
0: Isn't that crazy?
1: I would be. So he was trying to do it. He was trying to
0: That's got to be on purpose. He's been fined. He faces 7 criminal counts, including fraud over $5,000, forging documents, possessing counterfeit marks. He's scheduled to appear in court later this month. And dang, dude. Like, what are you doing?
1: Wild. Really.
0: I mean, how did he come and go out of the United States if he did?
1: Yeah, that doesn't make any sense.
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6: A line of severe storms rocked the region yesterday afternoon, knocking out power for tens of thousands in south-central Wisconsin, including in Sauk and Columbia counties. Most, if not all, power has been restored. Same story could occur this afternoon. Some strong storms with heavy rains possible through this evening. Another round of rain Saturday afternoon into Saturday night. A man was taken into custody on drug charges following the report of a suspicious vehicle at a dollar store in Poinette. Arrested was 55-year-old Brent Schulenberg, charged with possession with intent to deliver methamphetamine and cocaine near a school. More charges could be filed. Next week, the city of Portage will begin reconstructing

0: in Pleasant Street between Hamilton and DeWitt. Work will include the replacement of sewer and water utilities in addition to the asphalt pavement surface. It's expected to last through early fall. During construction, Pleasant will be closed between Hamilton and DeWitt. A detour will be posted. The State Department of Health Services is putting out a reminder to be on alert for ticks. There's been high activity statewide thanks to nymphal deer ticks and are known to spread more tick-borne illnesses than the adult version. The ticks are harder to see because of their size and can remain attached longer since it's harder to notice. You're encouraged to use insect repellent and more clothing to prevent ticks from attaching. And Circus Week in Baraboo gets into high gear tonight. Professor Jerry Stitch's original circus band will perform. The Big Top Parade slated for Saturday at 11 in downtown Baraboo. More information at bigtopparade.com. Again, some showers and thunderstorms, a distinct possibility this afternoon and into tonight. Now you're up to date. 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
0: Rain at times today, upper 70s, winds light and variable. Tonight, some showers, breezy, 54. Tomorrow, sunshine, 79. Tomorrow night, mostly clear, 60. Saturday, rain likely in the afternoon, 78. Saturday night, occasional rain, 53. And for Sunday, sunny, 71.

0: He's reading Chelsea Magnum along with you, Chels. Let's go to another dating term. You know what catfishing is?
1: Yes, I do.
0: Kitten fishing is when someone...
1: Is it funny?
0: Kitten fishing, no. It's when someone tells small but intentional lies on dating apps or early dates to appear more attractive.
1: Oh.
0: Shaving years off their face, inflating height, exaggerating education, using old, heavily edited photos.
1: Sure, yeah.
0: So they say it's the PG version of catfishing, where the person is real, key details are misleading, they're not completely fake.
1: Yeah.
0: Examples include claiming a top university degree when they only took a course there, or posting glamour shots that no longer reflect where they're at appearance-wise. People frame the dating app world as a competitive marketplace. Many people enhance the truth because they feel it's the only way to stand out. But dang, what are you going to do? You're going to show up. Guys, you're going to show up and she's going to go, really? Like, I mean, how exaggerated are we talking about here? I can understand if you do a makeup heavy photo or something, but
1: right.
0: It's like, you're not 6'3". Like, you know, there's nothing wrong with being 6 foot or 5'10 or 5'8 or whatever. But it's just like, I just, to set yourself up then to have he or she go, what?
1: You said kitten fishing?
0: Kitten fishing. I was just laughing because the name is.
1: No, I know. It's very funny. It's clever.
0: It's very clever.

0: Reading Chelsea along with you. All right, so Knicks Spurs played last night. Chelsea, watched some of the game with me.
1: I did. It's becoming to be quite the series. Everybody's talking about it, and I was like, I don't know.
0: Watch game
1: the
0: four.
1: Knicks are so famous. They're the movies, yeah. All of that. I think the Netflix series was based off of, you know, just basketball, and I don't know if it was the Knicks specifically.
0: It was the Los Angeles Lakers, but okay. similar idea with all that. Here's the thing, that if you're not a sports fan,
1: but they're the color of the Knicks. That's why I connected it that way.
0: Oh,
1: okay, there
0: I
1: we
0: put
1: go.
0: That together. I wonder if that was on purpose.
1: It's all about the unis, Reed. Come on.
0: Those are good uniforms. They are classic. Here's what I think people, if you're not even into sports, would find interesting, is that the ticket prices for Game 4 plummeted after the Game 3 loss because Knicks fans knew they couldn't win it that night. So last night, win or lose, fans knew they can't actually hoist the trophy.
1: Got it.
0: Because the Spurs won Game 3. And so if you have watched the ticket prices on these things, it's crazy. But last night, ticket prices went way down because, you know, and when I went and saw the Bucks, they couldn't win the championship the game I was at.
1: Right.
0: But that was what worked for us. And
1: for you, Reed, you went by your...
0: My dad.
1: Okay.
0: And also, I think the ticket prices for that, like Game 6, were just, you know...
1: Insane.
0: A little nutty. But anyways, found that part of it interesting, that fans are like, oh, they can't win at all. It's like, don't you still want to see your team? And yeah. Obviously, a ton of fans did and still paid good money. But just, they weren't the unbelievable price that they were for Game 3.
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3: 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The postseason continues for girls soccer teams tonight with sectional semifinal play. In Division II, Sauk Prairie will host La Crosse Central. Sauk Prairie with tournament wins over Sparta and Toma. La Crosse Central with victories over Baraboo and Portage Poinette. The winner will then face either River Falls or Holman Saturday for the sectional championship. The Scenic Bluffs Conference has announced its all-conference softball team for this spring. On the first team from Royal, Player of the Year, Bria Gruen, also Elizabeth Klipstein and Bryn Olson. From Hillsboro, Elizabeth Cairns. New Lisbon's Carrie Edgerton. From Nacita, Sophia Del Conte. Brookwood's Mallory Wallace and Regan Mullenkamp. And from Bangor, Jade Robinson and Abby Langer. On the second team, from Hillsboro, Harper Sullivan. From Royal, Kayla Rick. 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The WIAA State Boys Team Tennis Championships this weekend in Madison. 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The championship match is scheduled for Saturday. Hometown in baseball, late result from Tuesday. Reedsburg fell to Holman 6-2. Luke Virch struck out 11 in a losing cause. James Corwith, two hits, including a home run. Hometown in baseball tonight, Reedsburg at Dodgeville. Wisconsin Dells will be at Arena. The Brewers gave up 3 in the bottom of the 7th to fall to the Athletics 4.

0: 4-3. Jackson Churio with two hits, including a home run. Gary Sanchez, two hits, including a tater. Sal Frelich and Andrew Vaughn, two hits apiece. Chad Patrick, the loss. Magnum Media Sports.
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0: Rain at times today, upper 70s, winds light and variable. Tonight, some showers, breezy, 54. Tomorrow, sunshine, 79. Tomorrow night, mostly clear, 60. Saturday, rain likely in the afternoon, 78. Saturday night, occasional rain, 53. And for Sunday, sunny, 71.

0: I never thought I'd talk so much Bears, Chels, but man, now there's reporting Illinois is scrambling to keep the Bears as the team moves ahead with its plans for a new stadium in Hammond, Indiana. I don't think most people, you and I are born and raised in the Midwest. I've never heard of Hammond, Indiana.
1: Nope.
0: Before this. And that's maybe the point, is they're fighting hard to get this new stadium. The state reportedly offering up to $1 billion in public funding, alongside a $2 billion commitment from the team. And in response, I mean, there, I think there are people, Illinois lawmakers, that are like, yeah, you're not going to leave. And now they're apparently, Illinois lawmakers are rushing to propose new legislation aimed at keeping the Bears, focusing on tax certainty and infrastructure support after earlier stadium-related efforts stalled.
1: What's been going on? What have these people been doing?
0: Well, all I know is if Hammond, Indiana gets them, you're probably never getting them back. And when you do look at the economic impact, and Bears fans are super proud of their teams, the Cubs, the White Sox, the Bulls, the Blackhawks, you know, and so to have one of your teams leave the state,
1: right,
0: is, I mean, I got a lot of family in the Chicago area. Like, that's, I think that matters. And I think some of these lawmakers are not going to want to have to answer to constituents about why are the Bears not here. Now, they would say, well, we're saving you on tax money. But sports is very emotional, and
1: yeah,
0: people don't always, the logic and the math won't always cut through like the emotion of your sports team. Again, they'll still be the Chicago Bears. It's just, you're going to go to Indiana to watch them play.
1: Yeah.
0: I mean, there's a lot of proud folks from Illinois going, this makes no sense.

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0: And you're like, well, I need to teach you some words. You're not actually learning any words. And so we just tell her, if you read to us, it doesn't count towards your free little pizza.
1: It's true.
0: So now she sits there and
1: listens.
0: And she listens. So you can also use that as a way if you got a kid back on, get a kid back on track.
1: And it does help, obviously, for the older kids that are in school or whatever it may be. Is like, you need to go read on your own for mm-hmm. so many minutes, and then you can check a thing off. So it's just something, another thing to occupy them that's not screens.
0: Well, and how do you keep your kids somewhat, I mean, I hate to say it, but smart during the summer?
1: Yep.
0: Have them read.
1: Yep.
0: You know, they don't have to do a bunch of crazy math problems. If they stick in that, if they work their brain that way,
1: mm-hmm.
0: they should have an easier September, October.
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3: A line of severe thunderstorms rolled through the area yesterday afternoon, leaving tens of thousands of people without power for a time. Widespread power outages were reported in both Sauk and Columbia counties. Most, if not all, power has been restored. The possibility exists this afternoon of more severe weather with heavy rains and strong winds. A man from Columbia County was taken into custody on drug charges following an incident in the parking lot of a dollar store in Poinette. Arrested was 55-year-old Brent Schulenberg, charged with possession with intent to deliver methamphetamine and cocaine near a school. More charges could be filed. The city of Portage will begin reconstructing Pleasant Street between DeWitt and Hamilton. That's expected to begin next week. Water and sewer utilities will be replaced, and the roadway will have a new asphalt pavement surface. Work expected to continue through early fall. Pleasant will be closed to through traffic during the duration of the project. The State Department of Health Services is putting out a reminder to be alert for ticks this summer. There's been high activity statewide thanks to nymphal deer ticks, and are known to spread more tick-borne illnesses than the adult version. Officials warn these ticks are harder to see because of their size and can remain attached longer since it's harder to notice. You're encouraged to use insect repellent and more clothing to prevent ticks from attaching. And Circus Week in Baraboo goes into high gear beginning tonight. A concert from Professor Jerry Stitch's original circus band scheduled for this evening. The week will culminate with the annual Big Top Parade Saturday at 11 o'clock. More information at bigtopparade.com. Again, another line of showers and thunderstorms expected this afternoon and into tonight. Now you're up to date. I'm Tom Demeen, Magnum Media News.
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3: Rain at times today, upper 70s, winds light and variable. Tonight, some showers, breezy, 54. Tomorrow, sunshine, 79. Tomorrow night, mostly clear, 60.

cigarette break. It's like 10,000 spoons when all you need is a knife. It's meeting the man of my dreams and then meeting his beautiful wife. And isn't it ironic?

0: Reed and Chelsea, along with you. So much discussion about the streaming world, Chelsea, and sports. Where are they going to be? Where are the Packers going to play? All this stuff.
1: Oh, my gosh.
0: Paramount is shutting down the Bet Plus streaming service, or BET.
1: Oh, yeah. I have heard of that streaming service.
0: I think I've heard of it.
1: I've heard of it.
0: Am I saying it right?
1: BET.
0: It's not Bet?
1: I don't think
0: so. It shows you how much I know about it. But they announced plans to merge HBO Max and Paramount Plus, so they're officially starting that. But then they announced that BET Plus will officially be folded into Paramount Plus. Don't you wonder if Paramount Plus will exist someday? Or will that just be merged into this and that? What else is weird, too, is you get, like, get Peacock for free if you sign up for this thing that has nothing to do with Peacock. Like, right. You see all these big companies trying to kind of fold themselves together.
1: It is interesting. Even, yeah. Like, the, you know, cell phone companies are like, you know, come be with us. You'll get a subscription to this. And it's like, that's so interesting.
0: Yeah, and you can understand, like, the iPhone with Apple. But some of these, to your point, I was like, how do those two get connected? But it's just trying to offer more. I mean, I think the customer has never been in a better spot with the options.
1: Right.
0: With these companies just willing to do such crazy things.
1: Well, coming up, we need to talk about something that happened to me the other day, Reed.
0: Was it your cancellation thing or something different?
1: Yeah, that.
0: Okay.

0: Reed Chelsea with you. All right, Chelsea, let's hear the story from the other day. You just keep on kind of going, wow, I mean, it will never end, I guess.
1: So I had a subscription to something, or we as a family did. And I was just leaning back and forth. I'm like, oh, this summer's so busy. Are we going to really use it? So I was like, I'm going to cancel. I told Reed, I'm going to cancel. You know, it's just too busy. I'm not going to use it that much. I go to cancel. They offered me 50% of
0: the charge for the whole year.
1: And I was like, okay. And then I kept it. So people are going to be like, why'd you keep it? Because, you know, it is a convenient thing.
0: Well, and at
1: it
0: half
1: does
0: price,
1: help with the kids. And at half the price.
0: It's a no-brainer.
1: So I don't know. It's just like, do I really have to just cancel stuff for them to give me a better deal? It shouldn't be that way, but it is.
0: So but here's what I want to understand from a marketing side is, will you ever be able to pay full price now?
1: No.
0: Because I think their idea is, well, if we get you hooked on this convenience, then when it goes back to the regular price, I can't live without it. And the other side of that is, no, I'll never be able to pay full price again.
1: No, it's true.
0: I mean, and you used to have to talk to like a customer representative and they put you through the ringer and they'd hand you off. This is just right on, I think, on like an app, right?
1: Yeah.
0: It's they don't even have to fight that much.
1: Something, Reed.
0: I think they just want that credit card on file. They know that, I'm sure they have data that says if we can keep this on file some way, somehow, we're going to make more money in the long run.
1: Really?
0: But it's, I don't know if that'll work.

0: it's Reed and Chelsea. Reed, I see that strawberry picking is in full swing, like where you can go out to the fields and get strawberries from local farmers.
1: They taste so good.
0: They're unbelievable. They taste delicious. And I'm just thinking, do we have time for this?
1: You've talked about this for about 10 years.
0: And it always falls in the busiest time for work.
1: That's
0: for
1: when
0: us.
1: The harvest season is the same time when we get really busy. I have this vivid memory as a kid.
0: Oh, don't do this to me. Now we're going to have to go. Go ahead.
1: And I'll tell you, it was my mom's birthday. It would have been her birthday yesterday. She passed when I was 9. The day that she passed, December 11th, is harder than June 10th for me.
0: Her birthday, yeah.
1: Because her birthday, and then my dad and mom got married on her birthday. So
0: wild.
1: That was also their anniversary. So I had this vivid memory, though, of her. We went strawberry picking, and then we just put all the strawberries, you know, you washed them off.
0: Oh, you did? Okay.
1: Just rinsed
0: them.
1: Rinsed, and then we just, it was a whole pile on our kitchen counter.
0: Oh, you wash them off at home. Okay.
1: Yep.
0: I was like, do they have a rinsing station?
1: But it's even, you don't even have to wash them because they're so natural and
0: I
1: just,
0: know.
1: You know, but you rinse
0: you
1: them,
0: dirt.
1: Whatever.
0: Okay. Bugs. Okay.
1: Yep. And then you just, we had a whole pile. It was, and as a kid, you know, it was like a mountain of these strawberries. And we ate all of them. We just ate them and we just talked as a family and we just talked about how good they were and we just enjoyed them. And that was dinner. Like I'm sure we had something else, but that
0: how
1: was
0: old
1: basically
0: you,
1: dinner. I was probably 7 or 8 years old.
0: Okay.
1: And I just have that memory. And I remember as a kid going, when they're not cold.
0: I know.
1: And Chelsea doesn't like cold because of her teeth. But I just mean when they are never cold.
0: I know.
1: And they're just off the vine.
0: It's something about it, Reed.
1: They're so, it's just delicious. It's like if you do freshly squeezed orange juice, it just is very different than orange juice.
0: Yep.
1: And I just remember that as one of those memories I have as a kid. So now that I brought all that nostalgia up, Chelsea.
0: Yeah, no kidding. You're like, how do we not go?
1: Yeah, that's probably what we'll have to do. But I would say, Grant's ready. Brielle would just eat everything. And they typically don't mind if you have one.
0: Right.
1: But we can't have her be like,
0: no,
1: you know, she ate 25.
0: You do have to be respectful
1: to absolutely
0: that situation. So good point, Reed.

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2: Showers and thunderstorms at times this afternoon, upper 70s. Southerly winds 10 to 15, gusting to 30 miles per hour. Tonight, scattered showers, then clearing, breezy, 54. Tomorrow, sunshine, 79. Tomorrow night, mostly clear, 60. Saturday, rain likely in the afternoon, 78. Saturday night, scattered showers, 53. And for Sunday, sunny, 72.

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0: The World Cup kicking off today, and according to ESPN, Spain is the team to beat in the World Cup. They actually ranked the top 15 teams. It's Spain, followed by France, Argentina, England, and Brazil in the top five. Guess who did not make the top 15 list? The United States.
1: 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When unexpected health concerns pop up this summer, there's RAMC's walk-in care. 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

0: Here are some stories we are working on today. Many were without power for a time yesterday as a round of severe storms rocked the region. Another round possible this afternoon. A man from Columbia County was taken into custody on drug charges following an incident at a dollar store in Poinette. The city of Portage next week will be reconstructing Pleasant Street between DeWitt and Hamilton. A detour will be posted. The State Department of Health Services is putting out an alert to be aware for ticks this summer. And Circus Week in Baraboo kicks off tonight with Professor Jerry Stitch's original circus band concert on the square.
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0: Showers and thunderstorms at times this afternoon, upper 70s, southerly winds 10 to 15, gusting to 30 miles per hour. Tonight, scattered showers, then clearing, breezy 54. Tomorrow, sunshine 79. Tomorrow night, mostly clear 60. Saturday, rain likely in the afternoon, 78. Saturday night, scattered showers, 53. And for Sunday, sunny, 72.

Hey, it's Natalie. Have you guys seen the dirty soda trend? It's everywhere on TikTok, on Instagram. People are making these dirty sodas and they're coming up with different recipes and they look delicious. So it's basically soda. You take a couple pumps of your favorite flavored syrup and then some like cream or milk in it over ice. For some reason, to me, it looks healthy. I don't know why it looks healthy because realistically, let's look at this. It's soda. It's cream, it's syrup, none of that is healthy. Maybe the ice, right? I guess we could count the ice. Yeah, so they're saying dirty sodas are popular. I know people are drinking them like every day. They can easily pack 250 to 400 calories just in that one drink and 55 to 70 grams of sugar. So yeah, not healthy at all, but just something to consider if you are thinking like, dirty soda looks good. I think I might drink one every day because people do, because they're delicious. You maybe don't.

0: Hey, it's Natalie. Well, I kind of love this. A mom says that she banned her four kids from using smartphones, and they apparently became obsessed with Walkmans instead. Like, bust out the old tapes and play the music. I love it. Go back to the analog days, right? You know, they're still getting their music in, which I think music is very good for you. It's good for your soul. And they're taking it back to the 80s. I always love a good throwback.
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4: A line of severe storms rocked the region yesterday afternoon, knocking out power for tens of thousands in south-central Wisconsin, including in Sauk and Columbia counties. Most, if not all, power has been restored. Same story could occur this afternoon. Some strong storms with heavy rains possible through this evening. Another round of rain Saturday afternoon into Saturday night. A man was taken into custody on drug charges following the report of a suspicious vehicle at a dollar store in Poinette. Arrested was 55-year-old Brent Schulenberg, charged with possession with intent to deliver methamphetamine and cocaine near a school. More charges could be filed. Next week, the city of Portage will begin reconstructing Pleasant Street between Hamilton and DeWitt. Work will include the replacement of

0: sewer and water utilities, in addition to the asphalt pavement surface. It's expected to last through early fall. During construction, Pleasant will be closed between Hamilton and DeWitt. A detour will be posted. The State Department of Health Services is putting out a reminder to be on alert for ticks. There's been high activity statewide thanks to nymphal deer ticks and are known to spread more tick-borne illnesses than the adult version. The ticks are harder to see because of their size and can remain attached longer since it's harder to notice. You're encouraged to use insect repellent and more clothing to prevent ticks from attaching. And Circus Week in Baraboo gets into high gear tonight. Professor Jerry Stitch's original circus band will perform. The Big Top Parade slated for Saturday at 11 in downtown Baraboo. More information at BigTopParade.com. Again, some showers and thunderstorms, a distinct possibility this afternoon and into tonight. Now you're up to date. I'm Tom Demeen, Magnum Media News.
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0: Showers and thunderstorms at times this afternoon, upper 70s. Southerly winds 10 to 15, gusting to 30 miles per hour. Tonight, scattered showers, then clearing, breezy, 54. Tomorrow, sunshine, 79. Tomorrow night, mostly clear, 60. Saturday, rain likely in the afternoon, 78. Saturday night, scattered showers, 53. And for Sunday, sunny, 72.

B102 and 98.5. The countdown is on until Taylor Swift's rumored wedding, which will be happening at Madison Square Garden. 1,100 to 1,200 people, tons of security. This is an arena. So I don't know. I feel like this is trying to throw off the scent and she's going to go do something very small and intimate somewhere. Or maybe she is already doing that. Like, people have two weddings, you know, one for themselves and one for the guests. I don't know. But we'll see, because countdown is on. This is happening apparently July 3rd, which is not too far off.

Hey, it's Natalie. All right, what would you be willing to dig through the trash for? An Ohio man accidentally threw away a winning lottery ticket worth $100,000. Luckily, trash collection hadn't come yet, so he dug through his trash, which was probably pretty stinky. He was able to recover it, and he's glad he did because he took home close to $73,000 after taxes. So

0: I would definitely dig through my trash for a $100,000 winning lottery ticket for sure. Would you?
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13: Showers and thunderstorms at times this afternoon, upper 70s, southerly winds 10 to 15, gusting to 30 miles per hour. Tonight, scattered showers, then clearing, breezy, 54. Tomorrow, sunshine, 79. Tomorrow night, mostly clear, 60. Saturday, rain likely in the afternoon, 78. Saturday night, scattered showers, 53. And for Sunday, sunny, 72.

Hey, it's Natalie. Well, here's a mistake you don't want to make. Some woman accidentally swallowed her AirPod. So she was grabbing her vitamins from the table and inadvertently added an AirPod to the pile. Weird. She didn't realize it until she was in the car, and it said that her AirPod was connected, and she realized she didn't have her AirPods with her, or so she thought. It was in her stomach. She started freaking out. She called poison control. They said just wait for it to pass and go to urgent care if she experienced any pain. So she kept posting updates on TikTok over the next few days, and her followers anxiously awaited good news, but it never came. Basically, there was a lot happening, and she wasn't able to search for it anymore. So she finally did go to the doctor, and the doctor did an x-ray and revealed that it was no longer there, which is good news for her. However, she didn't ever find that AirPod. I don't know what she would have done with it if she did, because ew.

0: Hey, it's Natalie. And coming up, it's your Hollywood headlines. 24 Jump Street in the works. The Rolling Stones releasing multiple albums. I'll tell you more about that. And the obsession with the movie Obsession continues. All the details on the way.
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4: A line of severe thunderstorms rolled through the area yesterday afternoon, leaving tens of thousands of people without power for a time. Widespread power outages were reported in both Sauk and Columbia counties. Most, if not all, power has been restored. The possibility exists this afternoon of more severe weather with heavy rains and strong winds. A man from Columbia County was taken into custody on drug charges following an incident in the parking lot of a dollar store in Poinette. Arrested was 55-year-old Brent Schulenberg, charged with possession with intent to deliver methamphetamine and cocaine near a school. More charges could be filed. The city of Portage will begin reconstructing Pleasant Street between DeWitt and Hamilton. That's expected to begin next week. Water and sewer utilities will be replaced, and the roadway will have a new asphalt pavement surface. Work expect

0: To continue through early fall, Pleasant will be closed to through traffic during the duration of the project. The State Department of Health Services is putting out a reminder to be alert for ticks this summer. There's been high activity statewide thanks to nymphal deer ticks and are known to spread more tick-borne illnesses than the adult version. Officials warn these ticks are harder to see because of their size and can remain attached longer since it's harder to notice. You're encouraged to use insect repellent and more clothing to prevent ticks from attaching. And Circus Week in Baraboo goes into high gear beginning tonight. A concert from Professor Jerry Stitch's original circus band scheduled for this evening. The week will culminate with the annual Big Top Parade Saturday at 11 o'clock. More information at bigtopparade.com. Again, another line of showers and thunderstorms expected this afternoon and into tonight. Now you're up to date. I'm Tom Demeen, Magnum Media News.
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0: Showers and thunderstorms at times this afternoon, upper 70s. Southerly winds 10 to 15, gusting to 30 miles per hour. Tonight, scattered showers, then clearing, breezy, 54. Tomorrow, sunshine, 79. Tomorrow night, mostly clear, 60. Saturday, rain likely in the afternoon, 78. Saturday night, scattered showers, 53. And for Sunday, sunny, 72.

B102 and 98.5, American Red Cross is in need of your blood. If you come give blood by June 28th, you'll receive a $15 e-gift card and just for coming in. It's a little incentive, but, you know, every 2 seconds, someone in the United States needs blood. So in order to do that and save their lives, we need your good, healthy blood at the American Red Cross. Right now, Benson Boone, it's Sorry I'm Here for Someone Else.

0: Hey, it's Natalie, and here are your Hollywood headlines. Remember 21 Jump Street? Well, then, you know, after the series, they made some movies with Channing Tatum, Jonah Hill, and Ice Cube, and it looks like they are back for another. They're skipping 23 Jump Street because apparently it's taking them so long to make it, and 24 Jump Street is in the works. And yes, Channing Tatum, Jonah Hill, and Ice Cube are all in talks to return. Artists love to release the same album multiple times with different covers, and the Rolling Stones are no different. They are releasing variants of their new album, Foreign Tongues, with pictures of Marvel characters on the covers for some reason. If you've seen or heard of the movie Obsession, it's about a guy who makes a wish using a one-wish willow, which is like a twig thing that you snap in half and you make your wish. Well, the movie Obsession has become so popular that one-wish willows keep selling out places. I didn't even know they were a real thing, but apparently they are. And there you go. Those are your Hollywood headlines.
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0: Anna. Take a picture of a cow and submit it with your name and the cow's name, if it has one, to OakdaleCU at OakdaleCU.coop. Photos will be posted to our Facebook page on June 18th, with voting through June 24th. 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
1: 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And most public libraries across the area have begun their summer reading programs for kids and adults. More information, contact your local public library. 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
1: Showers and thunderstorms at times this afternoon, upper 70s. Southerly winds 10 to 15, gusting to 30 miles per hour. Tonight, scattered showers, then clearing, breezy, 54. Tomorrow, sunshine, 79. Tomorrow night, mostly clear, 60. Saturday, rain likely in the afternoon, 78. Saturday night, scattered showers, 53. And for Sunday, sunny, 72.

Hey, it's Natalie. I love when they do revivals of old shows. Well, Home Improvement has been in talks, and Tim Allen still wants to do a Home Improvement revival, but two of his TV sons don't act anymore, and the third is in jail. So he says it's a little challenging right now, to put it mildly. So I don't think that a Home Improvement revival will be happening unless they can get one of them out of jail and the other two to act again. So sadly, it doesn't seem like this one's going to happen.

B102 and 98.5. The Reedsburg Community Market is happening today until 6 o'clock. 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

0: Hey, it's Natalie, and here's what to watch tonight. Well, the early games of the World Cup kick off today. There's going to be a total of 104 matches played across 16 host cities in Canada, Mexico, and the United States from today until July 19th. It'll be all about soccer. Bonnaroo live stream day one is on Disney Plus. You can see performances from Skrillex, The Strokes, Teddy Swims, The Neighborhood, Kesha, Noah Kahan. It's going to be a good time if you want to watch it live, since you can't be there, right? Game five of the Stanley Cup Finals with the Hurricanes hosting the Vegas Golden Knights. The series premiere of Surviving Earth is on NBC. And the fifth season premiere of Sweet Magnolias is on Netflix.
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5: Showers and thunderstorms at times this afternoon, upper 70s. Southerly winds 10 to 15, gusting to 30 miles per hour. Tonight, scattered showers, then clearing, breezy, 54. Tomorrow, sunshine, 79. Tomorrow night, mostly clear, 60. Saturday, rain likely in the afternoon, 78. Saturday night, scattered showers, 53. And for Sunday, sunny, 72.

Hey, it's Natalie. I am getting out of here for today. I'll catch you guys again tomorrow. Have a beautiful rest of your day. And tomorrow is Friday, so we will talk then.

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B102 and 98.5, Justin Timberlake with Cry Me a River. Jesse Guerin on the air. It is a Thursday, June 11th of 2026. Today is National Corn on the Cob Day. Corn on the Cob is basically nature's excuse to eat an entire stick

0: of Butter. Coming at you within 15 minutes. Music from the Bengals. How about some Mariah Carey? And I've got a throwback from the 90s from Sixpence None the Richer. Heading your way right after the break. Also, a look at your weather. That's about 2.5 minutes away. 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
12: Showers and thunderstorms at times this afternoon, upper 70s, southerly winds 10 to 15, gusting to 30 miles per hour. Tonight, scattered showers, then clearing, breezy, 54. Tomorrow, sunshine, 79. Tomorrow night, mostly clear, 60. Saturday, rain likely in the afternoon, 78. Saturday night, scattered showers, 53. And for Sunday, sunny, 72.

B102 and 98.5. So the secret is out. Everyone is fleeing the coastal chaos for the Midwest. Census data shows every single Midwest state just gained population. Why? Because a house in Cleveland is $237,000, while the U.S. average is a painful $419,000. One couple left L.A. for Ohio just so they could finally breathe. Look, as a Wisconsin guy, I totally get it. Around here, you can actually buy a home without selling a kidney. Welcome to the Midwest. We have affordable houses, real cheese, and enough casseroles to survive the apocalypse. 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It's Golden.

0: B102 and 98.5. Happy Thursday. Jesse Guerin on the air, and it is June 11th of 2026. Hugh Laurie celebrating a birthday today. Dr. House, yes. He is turning 67. You know, Hugh Laurie made being rude, brilliant, and limping look like a full lifestyle brand. Happy birthday to him. And happy birthday to you if you're celebrating, from your friends at B102 and 98.5.
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3: Scattered showers this evening, then clearing, mid-50s. West winds 15 to 20, decreasing later this evening. Tomorrow, sunshine, 79. Tomorrow night, mostly clear, 60. Saturday, rain possible in the afternoon, 78. Saturday night, scattered showers, 53. Sunday, sunny, 71. Sunday night, mostly clear, 50. And for Monday, sunny, 74.

B102 and 98.5. So I've got some great news for anyone who picks up a dumbbell and immediately wants a nap. A new study says just 90 minutes to 2 hours of weight training a week drops your risk of early death by about 13% and heart disease by 19%. You don't even have to look like a bodybuilder. Just move some heavy stuff for 2 hours total and you buy yourself more time on Earth. My personal take, do the math. That is less than one movie runtime to literally cheat death. So go lift a heavy box. 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
9: Scattered showers this evening, then clearing, mid-50s. West winds 15 to 20, decreasing later this evening. Tomorrow, sunshine, 79. Tomorrow night, mostly clear, 60. Saturday, rain possible in the afternoon, 78. Saturday night, scattered showers, 53. Sunday, sunny, 71. Sunday night, mostly clear, 50. And for Monday, sunny, 74.

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1: Oh, it's beautiful. But wait a minute, isn't this...
0: Yeah, yes it is.
1: But I thought the old lady dropped it into the ocean in the air.
0: Well, baby, I went down and got it for you.

B102 and 98.5. So scientists finally figured out that screen time isn't the real enemy. A new study says 2 hours video chatting with grandma is great, but 2 hours doom scrolling through toxic comments is melting your brain. It's all about what you watch, not how long. Honestly, this makes total sense. Nobody ever found inner peace or got smarter by arguing with an angry stranger online at midnight. 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

0: B102 and 98.5, one of my favorite one-hit wonders out of the 80s. Quarter Flash, that is. Harden my heart. Jesse Guerin on the air for this June 11th of 2026. Today is National Making Life Beautiful Day. You know, today is about spreading kindness, which is much cheaper than therapy and usually faster. Coming at you within minutes, I've got music from Cyndi Lauper. And how about one from Lady Gaga, one of her early ones? That's about 3.5 minutes away. 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
1: 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The South Central Alliance for Tobacco works to reduce the impact of tobacco in our communities through the Wisconsin Wins program, which partners with local youth, retailers, and law enforcement to promote compliance and responsible sale practices. 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
3: 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The postseason continues for girls soccer teams tonight with sectional semifinal play. In Division II, Sauk Prairie will host La Crosse Central. Sauk Prairie with tournament wins over Sparta and Toma. La Crosse Central with victories over Baraboo and Portage Point Ed. The winner will then face either River Falls or Holman.

0: and Saturday for the sectional championship. The Scenic Bluffs Conference has announced its all-conference softball team for this spring. On the first team from Royal, Player of the Year, Bria Gruen, also Elizabeth Klipstein and Bryn Olson. From Hillsboro, Elizabeth Cairns. New Lisbon's Carrie Edgerton. From Nisida, Sophia Del Conte. Brookwood's Mallory Wallace and Regan Mullenkamp. And from Bangor, Jade Robinson and Abby Langer. On the second team, from Hillsboro, Harper Sullivan. From Royal, Kayla Rick. Honorable mention selections from Waniwak Center, Brinley Burns and Faith Dogs. From Royal, Kylie Rick and Annika Wolpet. And from Hillsboro, Michelle Hora and Hallie Mae Hora. The WIAA State Boys Team Tennis Championships this weekend in Madison. Division I quarterfinals tomorrow, Whitefish Bay and Hudson. Milwaukee Marquette against Nina. Lake Geneva Badger and Franklin. Middleton against Green Bay, Notre Dame. Division II, Shorewood and Madison Edgewood. Altoona against Kohler. The championship match is scheduled for Saturday. Hometown in baseball, late result from Tuesday. Reedsburg fell to Holman 6-2. Luke Virch struck out 11 in a losing cause. James Corwith, two hits, including a home run. Hometown in baseball tonight, Reedsburg at Dodgeville. Wisconsin Dells will be at Arena. The Brewers gave up three in the bottom of the seventh to fall to the Athletics 4-3. Jackson Churio with two hits, including a home run. Gary Sanchez, two hits, including a tater. Sal Frelick and Andrew Vaughn, two hits apiece. Chad Patrick, the loss. Magnum Media Sports.
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Well, a new survey found that 10% of adults have missed huge life moments because they were staring at their phones. I'm talking things like missing wedding vows, birthday candles, and game-winning goals. Look, this hits way too close to home for me. I will open my phone just to see what time it is, and before I know it, it's 20 minutes later, and I'm watching a raccoon steal a sandwich in Nebraska. The phone always seems to win. 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

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I will open my phone just to see what time it is, and before I know it, it's 20 minutes later, and I'm watching a raccoon steal a sandwich in Nebraska. The phone always seems to win. 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
4: Scattered showers this evening, then clearing, mid-50s. West winds 15 to 20, decreasing later this evening. Tomorrow, sunshine, 79. Tomorrow night, mostly clear, 60. Saturday, rain possible in the afternoon, 78. Saturday night, scattered showers, 53. Sunday, sunny, 71. Sunday night, mostly clear, 50. And for Monday, sunny, 74.

B102 and 98.5. So a mom is going viral for inventing the backwards beach day. Instead of packing up the kids during the hottest, most crowded part of the day, she waits until after naps and goes right before sunset. The beach is empty, the kids are happy, and no one gets sunburned. This is pure genius. It is the parenting equivalent of avoiding a busy supermarket on a Saturday afternoon. 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

B102 and 98.5. Jesse Guerin on the air for this June 11th. And if you are celebrating a birthday today, you're in good company. Peter Dinklage is 57. Shia LaBeouf is 40 and a football legend. Joe Montana, they called him

0: Joe Cool. He is 70 years old today. 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
4: 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But is that what matters most to buyers? A food marketing specialist says no.
5: Taste still ranks number one.
4: Diana Walenchek is with Certified Angus Beef.
5: Consumers want a great tasting product, and that's where they're willing to make some trade-offs. Maybe they're going to trade off on cut, they're going to trade off on portion size, but they've got to have taste. They will absolutely consider price, but they're also going to consider versatility and convenience. As we look at the ground beef case, they're not just buying a 3-pound chub of ground beef. They're buying flavored patties. They're buying patties that are already made. They're buying smash burgers that are already prepared for them. So they're even willing to pay a little bit more if it brings you convenience and saves me a little bit of time to get dinner ready on the grill.
4: She says innovation is also driving demand.
5: So I think you look to the case for innovation, for flavors, for convenience, even some pre-marinated products, some thin cut steaks. There's just helping that flavor shortcut. And that's where I think our retailers are really innovating today. They're almost taking a step out of it. So as a busy working mom or just busy with my family, I've got a little shortcut and I have some different flavors at the case.
4: I'm Megan Grebner with Healthy Living on Brownfield.
6: Scattered showers this evening, then clearing, mid-50s. West winds 15 to 20, decreasing later this evening. Tomorrow, sunshine, 79. Tomorrow night, mostly clear, 60. Saturday, rain possible in the afternoon, 78. Saturday night, scattered showers, 53. Sunday, sunny, 71. Sunday night, mostly clear, 50. And for Monday, sunny, 74.

B102 and 98.5, Pour Some Sugar on Me. Def Leppard, I'm Jesse Guerin, wrapping up my time. Go placidly amid the noise and haste. Nikki is moving in, and she's got music lined up from Rihanna. How about some Shakira, Wham, and more? Have a great night. I will talk to you tomorrow. B102 and 98.5.

0: Hey there and hello, you got Nikki Lee hanging out with you and looking at the National Day Calendar, which is a little something I like to do each day. I like to know what's in store for me for the day. It's National German Chocolate Day, and although I do like the cake, the German Chocolate Cake Day, let me reiterate, and although I do like the cake itself, I'm actually not a fan of the topping. I don't know if it's coconut or whatever it is on top, but I'm not a huge fan of that. But the name may sound like the cake originated in Germany. German chocolate cake did not. In fact, the cake's roots can be tracked back to 1852 when American Sam German made a type of dark baking chocolate for the American Baker's Chocolate Company. Baker's German chocolate or sweet chocolate brand was named in honor of Sam German. So yeah, this cake has been around for quite some time, and if you like the topping, maybe get yourself some German chocolate cake today. I will not be, though.
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3: Scattered showers this evening, then clearing, mid-50s. West winds 15 to 20, decreasing later this evening. Tomorrow, sunshine, 79. Tomorrow night, mostly clear, 60. Saturday, rain possible in the afternoon, 78. Saturday night, scattered showers, 53. Sunday, sunny, 71. Sunday night, mostly clear, 50. And for Monday, sunny, 74.

It's Genesis on B102 98.5. Nikki Lee hanging out with you on this Thursday. Hope you're all having a great day. Hey, the summer concert series at the Elm Street Plaza is going on with free live music all summer long. 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And stay right there. I got more great tunes on the way, like this one right here from Taylor Swift. It's Opalite.

0: Birthdays. Who's got the birthdays? I'm Nikki Lee, and some birthdays going on today. Shia LaBeouf is 40 years old. He's always in and out of trouble, it seems like, doesn't it? Joshua Jackson is 48, known for Dawson's Creek, Fringe, and The Affair. I feel like Joshua Jackson may have also been on Baywatch at one point. Maybe I'm wrong. Peter Dinklage is 57, also having a birthday today. Joe Montana. Haven't heard that name in a long time. Hall of Fame 49ers quarterback. He started 4 Super Bowls and won them all. Also having a birthday today. You, maybe it's your birthday. If it is, Frank Beard. He's the Beard from ZZ Top. He's 77 today. But hey, if it's your birthday, happy birthday to you. I've got you some great tunes on the way, so don't touch that dial.
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1: Scattered showers this evening, then clearing, mid-50s. West winds 15 to 20, decreasing later this evening. Tomorrow, sunshine, 79. Tomorrow night, mostly clear, 60. Saturday, rain possible in the afternoon, 78. Saturday night, scattered showers, 53. Sunday, sunny, 71. Sunday night, mostly clear, 50. And for Monday, sunny, 74.